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0: sorry, the number you have reached is not in service. 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
1: Hi, あなた元気ですか？私はロサンゼルスも1週間目でだいぶ慣れてきました。
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3: Back. You see things in life and you'd be surprised what you see. Life, your whole life is changes. You go through changes in your life. One second, you got it made. Next second, you're down in the dumps. And it goes back and forth throughout your whole life. 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Next second, you don't even have a girlfriend no more. 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And this is life, man. It's changes. This is what you gotta go through throughout your whole lifetime. Never, never, never, never land.
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1: Ladies and gentlemen, welcome to Hanya. On behalf of the commander and the crew, goodbye and enjoy your stay.